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2: Good evening. I'm Afton Berg. Sky's partially cloudy tonight. More on the weather coming up right after the news. A woman from LaBrokery avoided serious injury after her parked semi was struck by another semi earlier this week. With more, here's reporter Shannon Duick.
3: Tuesday afternoon, heading the RCMP responded to the collision on the Trans-Canada Highway in the arm of Cartier. According to police, one semi-truck was parked on the shoulder and was hit by another semi-truck that was traveling west. The parked semi-truck caught fire upon impact, while the other semi-truck was heavily damaged. Police say the driver of the parked semi, a 56-year-old female from LaBrokery, was not injured. The driver of the other semi, a male from Winnipeg, who was treated for minor injuries, was served with a provincial offense notice for driving carelessly. I'm Shannon Duick.
2: Staff and customers at the Bell MTS store in Steinbach got quite the shock Thursday afternoon when an errant tire slammed into the front window. The tire had fallen off a gravel truck driving south down Highway 12. It then bounced down the highway, at times soaring above other vehicles, then took a right turn and flew into the window at Bell MTS before coming to a stop. Jason Plett, who works at the store, recalls the incident.
4: All of a sudden, I look up from my phone, I'm at the back counter, and 3 seconds before it hits the window, I yell, "There's a tire coming," and it all happened so fast that it was like an explosion of glass. And then glass just flew everywhere, and it was loud, took everyone by surprise.
2: Staff say there were no serious injuries inside the store. The last long weekend of summer could be the tale of two halves. The front half is expected to be dry and warmer than normal for southeastern Manitoba, while the back half looks to be soggy. Terry Lang with Environment Canada says they are forecasting a system to hit us later in the day on Sunday.
5: Kind of an unusual one. This is not the first one we've seen so far in the last little while. It's coming up from the States. It seems to be tapping into what we call monsoon moisture, which is coming off the Gulf of California.
2: Lang says the southeast could see 30 to 40 millimeters of rain from that system, with higher amounts in thundershowers. A man from Landmark has been arrested after allegedly exposing himself several times in recent days. Last week Thursday, RCMP received multiple reports of a male exposing himself while disguised in a vehicle and committing indecent acts in multiple southeastern Manitoba communities. Several alleged incidents were reported in Grunthal, Richer, and the arm of LaBrokery. On Tuesday, RCMP officers went to a residence in Landmark and arrested a suspect without incident. 31-year-old Kevin Hebert Harder has been charged with 4 counts of indecent act and being disguised with the intent of committing an offense. Fresh flavors and fresh headlines. 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
1: Steinbach Online weather.
2: Tonight, partially cloudy and a low of 16. Saturday is starting off the weekend with a mix of sun and cloud for a high of 26. Sunday, a mix of sun and cloud with a high of 25. And Monday, showers with a high of 22. Stay ahead of the weather and keep up to date with special weather statements on the Low and Body Shop local weather page on Steinbach Online. I'm Afton Berg.
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2: Tonight, partially cloudy skies paired with a low of 16. Saturday brings a mix of sun and cloud with a high of 26. Sunday, a mix of sun and cloud with a high of 25. And Monday, showers with a high of 22. Stay ahead of the weather and keep up to date with special weather statements on the Low & Body Shop local weather page on Steinbach Online. I'm Afton Berg.
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7: Tonight, partially cloudy skies paired with a low of 16. Saturday brings a mix of sun and cloud with a high of 26. Sunday, a mix of sun and cloud with a high of 25. And Monday, showers with a high of 22. Stay ahead of the weather and keep up to date with special weather statements on the Low & Body Shop local weather page on Steinbeck Online. I'm Afton Berg.
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1: Environment Canada says southeastern Manitoba can anticipate rain this last long weekend of summer. And a woman from LaBrokerie avoided serious injury after her parked semi was struck by another semi earlier this week. These stories and others coming up.
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1: Steinbach Online News with the Steinbach Fly-In Golf Club, providing the community with a beautiful golf course for over 70 years. 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
2: Good evening. I'm Afton Berg. Partially cloudy skies tonight. More on the weather coming up right after the news. Environment Canada says southeastern Manitoba can anticipate rain this last long weekend of summer. Saturday is expected to be dry and warmer than normal, while Sunday and Monday looks to be soggy. Meteorologist Terry Lang says this weekend will be a tale of two ends.
3: That's what it looks like, with storms probably moving in later in the day on Sunday. So front end, not too bad. Back end, not so good.
2: Lang says the system coming in on Sunday is tapping into what is called monsoon moisture, coming off of the Gulf of California. She says the southeast could see 30 to 40 millimeters of rain from that system, with higher amounts in thunder showers. A woman from LaBroquerie avoided serious injury after her parked semi was struck by another semi earlier this week. Tuesday afternoon, Headingley RCMP responded to the collision on the Trans-Canada Highway in the arm of Cartier. According to police, one semi-truck was parked on the shoulder and was hit by another semi-truck that was traveling west. The parked semi-truck caught on fire upon impact, while the other semi-truck was heavily damaged. Police say the driver of the parked semi, a 56-year-old female from LaBroquerie, was not injured. The driver of the other semi, a male from Winnipeg, who was treated for minor injuries, was served with a provincial offense notice for driving carelessly. Steinbach Bible College is starting a new school year, and the new campus is nearly complete. With more, here's reporter Addie Lowen.
4: So 137 students will be arriving soon as work continues on the college's new $15 million home. The new facility along Lowen Boulevard will bring classrooms, residence, a library, chapel, and common spaces together under one roof. President Dave Reimer says the new space is designed to bring people together.
5: So students will be starting September in the dorms at the old campus. They'll be eating in the old cafeteria, and some of the classes will be happening at the old site. And the first year classes, the bigger classes, are going to happen right here in the atrium, starting next week, Wednesday.
4: Construction is expected to continue into the coming months, with a grand opening planned for the new year. I'm Addie Lowen.
2: A man from Landmark has been arrested after allegedly exposing himself several times in recent days. With more, here's reporter Shannon Duick.
6: Last week, Thursday, RCMP received multiple reports of a male exposing himself while disguised in a vehicle and committing indecent acts in multiple southeastern Manitoba communities. Several alleged incidents were reported in Grunthal, Richer, and the rural municipality of LaBroquerie. On Tuesday, RCMP officers went to a residence in Landmark and arrested a suspect without incident. 31-year-old Kevin Hebert Harder has been charged with four counts of indecent act and being disguised with the intent of committing an offense. I'm Shannon Duick.
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2: Tonight, partially cloudy and a low of 16. Saturday is starting off the weekend with a mix of sun and cloud for a high of 26. Sunday, a mix of sun and cloud with a high of 25. And Monday, showers with a high of 22. Stay ahead of the weather and keep up to date with special weather statements on the Lowen Body Shop local weather page on Steinbach Online. 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
1: 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Yeah, it's one and game. And

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2: Tonight, partially cloudy skies paired with a low of 16. Saturday brings a mix of sun and cloud with a high of 26. Sunday, a mix of sun and cloud with a high of 25. And Monday, showers with a high of 22. Stay ahead of the weather and keep up to date with special weather statements on the Low & Body Shop local weather page on Steinbeck Online. I'm Afton Berg.
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2: Tonight, partially cloudy skies paired with a low of 16. Saturday brings a mix of sun and cloud with a high of 26. Sunday, a mix of sun and cloud with a high of 25. And Monday, showers with a high of 22. Stay ahead of the weather and keep up to date with special weather statements on the Low and Body Shop local weather page on Steinbeck Online. I'm Afton Berg.
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4: A woman from the brokery avoided serious injury after her parked semi was struck by another semi earlier this week. And the last long weekend of summer could be a tale of two halves. These stories and others coming up.
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2: Good evening. I'm Afton Berg. A low of 17 tonight. More on the weather coming up right after the news. A woman from the brokery avoided serious injury after her parked semi was struck by another semi earlier this week. With more, here's reporter Shannon Duick.
3: Tuesday afternoon, Headingley RCMP responded to the collision on the Trans-Canada Highway in the arm of Cartier. According to police, one semi-truck was parked on the shoulder and was hit by another semi-truck that was traveling west. The parked semi-truck caught fire upon impact, while the other semi-truck was heavily damaged. Police say the driver of the parked semi, a 56-year-old female from LaBrokerie, was not injured. The driver of the other semi, a male from Winnipeg, who was treated for minor injuries, was served with a provincial offense notice for driving carelessly. I'm Shannon Duick.
2: The last long weekend of summer could be a tale of two halves. The front half is expected to be dry and warmer than normal for southeastern Manitoba, while the back half looks to be soggy. Terry Lang with Environment Canada says they are forecasting a system to hit us later in the day on Sunday.
4: Kind of an unusual one. This is not the first one we've seen so far in the last little while. It's coming up from the States. It seems to be tapping into what we call monsoon moisture, which is coming off the Gulf of California.
2: Lang says the southeast could see 30 to 40 millimeters of rain from that system, with higher amounts in thundershowers. Staff and customers at the Bell MTS store in Steinbeck got quite the shock Thursday afternoon when an errant tire slammed into the front window. The tire had fallen off of a gravel truck traveling south down Highway 12. It then bounced down the highway, at times soaring above other vehicles. Then it took a right turn and flew into the window at Bell MTS, before coming to a stop. Jason Plett, who works at the store, recalls the incident.
5: All of a sudden I look up from my phone, I'm at the back counter, and 3 seconds before it hits the window, I yell, "There's a tire coming," and it all happened so fast that it was like an explosion of glass. And then glass just flew everywhere, and it was loud, took everyone by surprise.
2: Staff say there were no injuries inside the store. A man from Landmark has been arrested after allegedly exposing himself several times in recent days. Last week Thursday, RCMP received multiple reports of a male exposing himself while disguised in a vehicle and committing indecent acts in multiple southeastern Manitoba communities. Several alleged incidents were reported in Grunthal, Richer, and the arm of LaBrokerie. On Tuesday, RCMP officers went to a residence in Landmark and arrested a suspect without incident. 31-year-old Kevin Hebert Harder has been charged with 4 counts of indecent act and being disguised with the intent of committing an offense. A perfect pairing for your day. Delicious eats and the latest local updates. 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
2: Tonight, partially cloudy and a low of 16. Saturday is starting off the weekend with a mix of sun and cloud for a high of 26. Sunday, a mix of sun and cloud with a high of 25. And Monday, showers with a high of 22. Stay ahead of the weather and keep up to date with special weather statements on the Low & Body Shop local weather page on Steinbeck Online. 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
3: Tonight, partially cloudy skies paired with a low of 16. Saturday brings a mix of sun and cloud with a high of 26. Sunday, a mix of sun and cloud with a high of 25. And Monday, showers with a high of 22. Stay ahead of the weather and keep up to date with special weather statements on the Low and Body Shop local weather page on Steinbeck Online. 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
9: Tonight, partially cloudy skies paired with a low of 16. Saturday brings a mix of sun and cloud with a high of 26. Sunday, a mix of sun and cloud with a high of 25. And Monday, showers with a high of 22. Stay ahead of the weather and keep up to date with special weather statements on the Low & Body Shop local weather page on Steinbeck Online. I'm Afton Berg.
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3: Tonight, partially cloudy skies paired with a low of 16. Saturday brings a mix of sun and cloud with a high of 26. Sunday, a mix of sun and cloud with a high of 25. And Monday, showers with a high of 22. Stay ahead of the weather and keep up to date with special weather statements on the Low & Body Shop local weather page on Steinbach Online. 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
3: Tonight, partially cloudy skies paired with a low of 16. Saturday brings a mix of sun and cloud with a high of 26. Sunday, a mix of sun and cloud with a high of 25. And Monday, showers with a high of 22. Stay ahead of the weather and keep up to date with special weather statements on the Low and Body Shop local weather page on Steinbeck Online. 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

0: 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Sometimes they're a little bit furry, a little bit feathery, and often make you say, aww. 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
3: Tonight, partially cloudy skies paired with a low of 16. Saturday brings a mix of sun and cloud with a high of 26. Sunday, a mix of sun and cloud with a high of 25. And Monday, showers with a high of 22. Stay ahead of the weather and keep up to date with special weather statements on the Low and Body Shop local weather page on Steinbeck Online. I'm Afton Berg.
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6: Steinbeck Online Weather.
11: Tonight, partially cloudy skies paired with a low of 16. Saturday brings a mix of sun and cloud with a high of 26. Sunday, a mix of sun and cloud with a high of 25. And Monday, showers with a high of 22. Stay ahead of the weather and keep up to date with special weather statements on the Low & Body Shop local weather page on Steinbeck Online. I'm Afton Berg.
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5: Tonight, partially cloudy skies paired with a low of 16. Saturday brings a mix of sun and cloud with a high of 26. Sunday, a mix of sun and cloud with a high of 25. And Monday, showers with a high of 22. Stay ahead of the weather and keep up to date with special weather statements on the Low & Body Shop local weather page on Steinbeck Online. 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
1: Tonight, partially cloudy skies paired with a low of 16. Saturday brings a mix of sun and cloud with a high of 26. Sunday, a mix of sun and cloud with a high of 25. And Monday, showers with a high of 22. Stay ahead of the weather and keep up to date with special weather statements on the Low & Body Shop local weather page on Steinbeck Online. I'm Afton Berg.
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3: Tonight, partially cloudy skies paired with a low of 16. Saturday brings a mix of sun and cloud with a high of 26. Sunday, a mix of sun and cloud with a high of 25. And Monday, showers with a high of 22. Stay ahead of the weather and keep up to date with special weather statements on the Low & Body Shop local weather page on Steinbeck Online. I'm Afton Berg.
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9: Tonight, partially cloudy skies paired with a low of 16. Saturday brings a mix of sun and cloud with a high of 26. Sunday, a mix of sun and cloud with a high of 25. And Monday, showers with a high of 22. Stay ahead of the weather and keep up to date with special weather statements on the Low & Body Shop local weather page on Steinbeck Online. I'm Afton Berg.
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2: Tonight, partially cloudy skies paired with a low of 16. Saturday brings a mix of sun and cloud with a high of 26. Sunday, a mix of sun and cloud with a high of 25. And Monday, showers with a high of 22. Stay ahead of the weather and keep up to date with special weather statements on the Low & Body Shop local weather page on Steinbeck Online. I'm Afton Berg.
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8: Tonight, partially cloudy skies paired with a low of 16. Saturday brings a mix of sun and cloud with a high of 26. Sunday, a mix of sun and cloud with a high of 25. And Monday, showers with a high of 22. Stay ahead of the weather and keep up to date with special weather statements on the Low & Body Shop local weather page on Steinbeck Online. 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
2: This morning brings a mix of sun and cloud as we climb to a high of 26. Tonight, a few clouds and a low of 14. Sunday, a mix of sun and cloud with a high of 25. And showers on Monday with a high of 22. Stay ahead of the weather and keep up to date with special weather statements on the Low & Body Shop local weather page on Steinbeck Online. I'm Afton Berg.
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2: This morning brings a mix of sun and cloud as we climb to a high of 26. Tonight, a few clouds and a low of 14. Sunday, a mix of sun and cloud with a high of 25. And showers on Monday with a high of 22. Stay ahead of the weather and keep up to date with special weather statements on the Low & Body Shop local weather page on Steinbeck Online. 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
7: This morning brings a mix of sun and cloud as we climb to a high of 26. Tonight, a few clouds and a low of 14. Sunday, a mix of sun and cloud with a high of 25. And showers on Monday with a high of 22. Stay ahead of the weather and keep up to date with special weather statements on the Low and Body Shop local weather page on Steinbeck Online. 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
1: This morning brings a mix of sun and cloud as we climb to a high of 26. Tonight, a few clouds and a low of 14. Sunday, a mix of sun and cloud with a high of 25. And showers on Monday with a high of 22. Stay ahead of the weather and keep up to date with special weather statements on the Low & Body Shop local weather page on Steinbeck Online. 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
1: This morning brings a mix of sun and cloud as we climb to a high of 26. Tonight, a few clouds and a low of 14. Sunday, a mix of sun and cloud with a high of 25. And showers on Monday with a high of 22. Stay ahead of the weather and keep up to date with special weather statements on the Low & Body Shop local weather page on Steinbeck Online. I'm Afton Berg.
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5: This morning brings a mix of sun and cloud as we climb to a high of 26. Tonight, a few clouds and a low of 14. Sunday, a mix of sun and cloud with a high of 25. And showers on Monday with a high of 22. Stay ahead of the weather and keep up to date with special weather statements on the Low & Body Shop local weather page on Steinbach Online. 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
6: Steinbeck Online Weather.
14: Occasional showers and thunderstorms this morning. A high of 27 degrees. The Humidex 34. And today's UV index is 7 or high. A few clouds tonight with overnight fog patches and a low of 18. Tomorrow morning, the fog lifting. Then it'll be cloudy with a small chance of showers. A high of 23 and the Humidex 30. Showers for Sunday nights continuing through Monday with a high of 23. And then on Tuesday, it'll be sunny and 23. Current weather conditions can be found anytime on the Lowen Body Shop weather page on your Steinbeck Online app. I'm Judy Peters.
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7: Occasional showers and thunderstorms this morning. A high of 27 degrees. The Humidex 34. And today's UV index is 7 or high. A few clouds tonight with overnight fog patches and a low of 18. Tomorrow morning, the fog lifting. Then it'll be cloudy with a small chance of showers. A high of 23 and the Humidex 30. Showers for Sunday nights continuing through Monday with a high of 23. And then on Tuesday, it'll be sunny and 23. Current weather conditions can be found anytime on the Lowen Body Shop weather page on your Steinbeck Online app. I'm Judy Peters.
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2: I'm Judy Peters. A humid start to the long weekend. Your forecast details are coming up. Four St. Anne brothers have turned a childhood discovery into a piece of local history in the arm of St. Anne. To tell us about it, here's reporter Cosette Bott.
3: Roger Chaput says the brothers used an old boat and later a homemade raft to bring two millstones home after recovering them from the Seine River in 1963 and 1964.
4: We're playing along the river and had a makeshift boat going up and down, and maybe 3 kilometers east of our farm site, we found one millstone. Apparently it was an old flour mill from a long time ago.
3: The stones sat on the family property for decades before being donated to the Dawson Trail Commemorative Project in 2022. I'm Cosette Bott.
2: In Steinbach, Park Road East will be closed to all traffic starting Tuesday morning for road reconstruction. The closure between 350 Park Road East and Langate will allow the city to rebuild the road structure in that area. The work is expected to take several days. Drivers are asked to follow signage and use caution while traveling near the construction zone. The last long weekend of summer could be a tale of two halves. The front half is expected to be dry and warmer than normal for southeastern Manitoba, while the back half looks to be soggy. Terry Lang with Environment Canada says they're forecasting a system to hit us later in the day on Sunday.
5: Kind of an unusual one. This is not the first one we've seen so far in the last little while. It's coming up from the States. It seems to be tapping into what we call monsoon moisture, which is coming off the Gulf of California.
2: Lang says the southeast could see 30 to 40 millimeters of rain from that system, with higher amounts in thundershowers. For Labor Day Monday, that means some local businesses will have adjusted hours. Here's reporter Darcy Wilkinson with more.
6: 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I'm Darcy Wilkinson.
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2: Occasional showers and thunderstorms this morning, a high of 27 degrees, the Humidex 34, and today's UV index is 7 or high. A few clouds tonight with overnight fog patches and a low of 18. Tomorrow morning, the fog lifting, then it'll be cloudy with a small chance of showers, a high of 23 and the Humidex 30. Showers for Sunday nights continuing through Monday with a high of 23. And then on Tuesday, it'll be sunny and 23. Current weather conditions can be found anytime on the Lowen Body Shop weather page on your Steinbach Online app. I'm Judy Peters.
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12: Occasional showers and thunderstorms this morning. A high of 27 degrees. The humidex 34. And today's UV index is 7 or high. A few clouds tonight with overnight fog patches and a low of 18. Tomorrow morning, the fog lifting. Then it'll be cloudy with a small chance of showers. A high of 23 and the humidex 30. Showers for Sunday nights continuing through Monday with a high of 23. And then on Tuesday, it'll be sunny and 23. Current weather conditions can be found anytime on the Lowen Body Shop weather page on your Steinbeck Online app. I'm Judy Peters.

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10: Occasional showers and thunderstorms this morning. A high of 27 degrees. The Humidex 34. And today's UV index is 7 or high. A few clouds tonight with overnight fog patches and a low of 18. Tomorrow morning, the fog lifting, then it'll be cloudy with a small chance of showers, a high of 23 and the Humidex 30. Showers for Sunday nights continuing through Monday with a high of 23, and then on Tuesday it'll be sunny and 23. Current weather conditions can be found anytime on the Lowen Body Shop weather page on your Steinbeck online app. I'm Judy Peters.
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1: I'm Judy Peters. Starting long weekend with humidity and ending it with rain. Your forecast is coming up after the news. Park Road East in Steinbach will be closed to all traffic starting Tuesday morning for road reconstruction. Now, the closure will affect only the section between 350 Park Road East and Langgate, and that's expected to last for about a week. The city says the closure will allow for the rebuilding of the road structure in that area. A passion for serving the community is driving Lyle Davis's bid for a third term on St. Ann Town Council. Davis says one of the biggest lessons he has learned is the importance of working together.
2: We also have to work with other municipalities, work with governments, bylaws, policies, those types of things that I've learned over the years that I've been on council.
1: If reelected, Davis says there are several projects he would like to continue working toward, including the new school, hospital regionalization, and bringing municipal water to St. Ann. A childhood find more than 60 years ago is now helping preserve the history of the RM of St. Ann. The Chaput brothers knew the millstones were connected to a flour mill powered by the same river. Roger Chaput says the family donated them to the Dawson Trail Commemorative Project in 2022.
3: Yeah, it's nice that it'll be a permanent spot because eventually it was starting to get weathered and maybe just get lost, I guess.
1: The millstones can now be seen at Thurston Drive Park in La Coulee. There is plenty to do this holiday Monday in Steinbach. Reporter Darcy Wilkinson has the details.
4: 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I'm Darcy Wilkinson.
1: Staff and customers at the Bell MTS store in Steinbach got quite the shock Thursday afternoon when an errant tire slammed into the front window. The tire had fallen off a gravel truck traveling south down Highway 12. It then bounced down the highway, at times soaring above other vehicles. Then it took a right turn and flew into the window at Bell MTS before coming to a stop. Jason Platt, who works at the store, recalls the incident.
5: All of a sudden, I look up from my phone. I'm at the back counter, and 3 seconds before it hits the window, I yell, "There's a tire coming!" And it all happened so fast that it was like an explosion of glass, and then glass just flew everywhere, and it was loud, took everyone by surprise.
1: Staff say there were no injuries inside the store. You deserve to know what's happening in your community. 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In the Manitoba Junior Hockey League last night in preseason action, the Steinbach Pistons lost to Winkler 5-3. The two teams will play again tonight, this time in Steinbach. Puck drops at 7 o'clock. 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
0: Steinbach Online weather.
1: Occasional showers and thunderstorms this morning, a high of 27 degrees, the Humidex 34, and today's UV index is 7 or high. A few clouds tonight with overnight fog patches and a low of 18. Tomorrow morning, the fog lifting, then it'll be cloudy with a small chance of showers, a high of 23 and the Humidex 30. Showers for Sunday nights continuing through Monday with a high of 23, and then on Tuesday it'll be sunny and 23. Current weather conditions can be found anytime on the Low & Body Shop weather page on your Steinbach Online app. I'm Judy Peters.
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5: Occasional showers and thunderstorms this morning. A high of 27 degrees. The humidex 34. And today's UV index is 7 or high. A few clouds tonight with overnight fog patches and a low of 18. Tomorrow morning, the fog lifting. Then it'll be cloudy with a small chance of showers. A high of 23 and the humidex 30. Showers for Sunday nights continuing through Monday with a high of 23. And then on Tuesday, it'll be sunny and 23. Current weather conditions can be found anytime on the Lowen Body Shop weather page on your Steinbeck Online app. I'm Judy Peters.
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2: Steinbach Online Weather.
12: Occasional showers and thunderstorms this morning. A high of 27 degrees. The Humidex 34. And today's UV index is 7 or high. A few clouds tonight with overnight fog patches and a low of 18. Tomorrow morning, the fog lifting. Then it'll be cloudy with a small chance of showers. A high of 23 and the Humidex 30. Showers for Sunday nights continuing through Monday with a high of 23. And then on Tuesday, it'll be sunny and 23. Current weather conditions can be found anytime on the Lowen Body Shop weather page on your Steinbach online app. I'm Judy Peters.
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2: I'm Judy Peters. A humid start to the long weekend. Your forecast details are coming up. Four St. Anne brothers have turned a childhood discovery into a piece of local history in the arm of St. Anne. To tell us about it, here's reporter Cosette Bott.
3: Roger Chaput says the brothers used an old boat and later a homemade raft to bring two millstones home after recovering them from the Seine River in 1963 and 1964.
4: We're playing along the river and had a makeshift boat going up and down, and maybe 3 kilometers east of our farm site, where we found one millstone. Apparently it was an old flour mill from a long time ago.
3: The stones sat on the family property for decades before being donated to the Dawson Trail Commemorative Project in 2022. I'm Cosette Bott.
2: In Steinbach, Park Road East will be closed to all traffic starting Tuesday morning for road reconstruction. The closure between 350 Park Road East and Langgate will allow the city to rebuild the road structure in that area. The work is expected to take several days. Drivers are asked to follow signage and use caution while traveling near the construction zone. The last long weekend of summer could be a tale of two halves. The front half is expected to be dry and warmer than normal for southeastern Manitoba, while the back half looks to be soggy. Terry Lang with Environment Canada says they're forecasting a system to hit us later in the day on Sunday.
5: Kind of an unusual one. This is not the first one we've seen so far in the last little while. It's coming up from the States. It seems to be tapping into what we call monsoon moisture, which is coming off the Gulf of California.
2: Lang says the southeast could see 30 to 40 millimeters of rain from that system, with higher amounts in thundershowers. For Labor Day Monday, that means some local businesses will have adjusted hours. Here's reporter Darcy Wilkinson with more.
6: 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I'm Darcy Wilkinson.
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1: Steinbach Online weather.
2: Occasional showers and thunderstorms this morning. A high of 27 degrees. The Humidex 34. And today's UV index is 7 or high. A few clouds tonight with overnight fog patches and a low of 18. Tomorrow morning, the fog lifting, then it'll be cloudy with a small chance of showers, a high of 23 and the Humidex 30. Showers for Sunday nights continuing through Monday with a high of 23, and then on Tuesday it'll be sunny and 23. Current weather conditions can be found anytime on the Low & Body Shop weather page on your Steinbach Online app. I'm Judy Peters.
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Rhea May with The Old Me. Before that, Harry Styles, As It Was. We're into the Saturday morning show. I am Kenton Dick. And it's September long weekend. You made it. The last long weekend of summer is here. Kind of a last hurrah. Enjoy it as much as you can. This is Zara Larson with Midnight Sun.

0: This is important. Very important. Would you rather A, eat a Frosty and fries, or B, a Baconator? 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
1: Occasional showers and thunderstorms this morning, a high of 27 degrees, the Humidex 34, and today's UV index is 7 or high. A few clouds tonight with overnight fog patches and a low of 18. Tomorrow morning, the fog lifting, then it'll be cloudy with a small chance of showers, a high of 23 and the Humidex 30. Showers for Sunday nights continuing through Monday with a high of 23, and then on Tuesday it'll be sunny and 23. Current weather conditions can be found anytime on the Lowen Body Shop weather page on your Steinbach online app. I'm Judy Peters.
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2: Hello and good morning, everybody. I'm Carmel Clamore, your summer events host for Dairy Queen Celebrate Summer. And today I am on my way to St. Malo for the St. Malo Street Bash. So this is a three-day event full of lots of fun. So this morning we've got the parade going on. It's about to begin at 9:30. And then at 11, we've got so many festivities. We've got the food trucks opening, beer gardens, a kids' carnival, and so many other things. So if you're looking for something fun to do with your family before the school year officially begins this week, which is crazy, come on down to St. Malo and I will see you here.
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1: Everyone's got opinions, nothing but words, but it don't make a difference when they care about yours. We could be in the Arctic,

This is it. September long weekend, as late as it can possibly be. Last year, it was super early, with Holiday Monday being the 1st of September. But it's already the 5th, and the weekend's just begun. Just heard Cameron Whitcomb with You and Me here on the Saturday Morning Show. I'm Kenton Dick, and this is Lil Nas X. That's What I Want.

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6: Occasional showers and thunderstorms this morning, a high of 27 degrees, the Humidex 34, and today's UV index is 7 or high. A few clouds tonight with overnight fog patches and a low of 18. Tomorrow morning, the fog lifting, then it'll be cloudy with a small chance of showers, a high of 23 and the Humidex 30. Showers for Sunday nights continuing through Monday with a high of 23, and then on Tuesday it'll be sunny and 23. Current weather conditions can be found anytime on the Lowen Body Shop weather page on your Steinbeck online app. I'm Judy Peters.
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7: Hello, hello, everybody. I'm Carmel Clamore, your summer event host for Dairy Queen Celebrate Summer. Once again, I am here in St. Malo for the St. Malo Street Bash, where they're having 3 days of fun-filled activities this weekend for the entire family. And just in time before the school year begins this week. That sneaks up on you, doesn't it? So today, the parade has just gotten on its way at 9:30, making its rounds around the town. And then at 11, all the other festivities begin here. So we've got the farmers market going on. Then we also have kids zones, a cornhole tournament, beer garden, so many things. And then this evening, they also have got a band going on. So if you're looking for something fun to do, head on down to St. Malo for their street bash, and I will see you here.
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0: Fifi Dobson with Stuttering. Good morning, I'm Kenton Dick. Now, I don't follow the NFL much, but the people that I know that do are passionate. If you live with an NFL superfan, enjoy your last weekend without the NFL. Regular season kicks off on Wednesday, and then every Sunday after that will be jam-packed with games. And some Monday nights, and some Thursday nights. Really fills up the schedule.
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the only pregnancy-based long weekend we have all year. Monday, Labor Day. It's a stupid joke. Of course, that's not what that's about, but it would be kind of cool if it was, no? Let's talk with Time Machine on the Saturday Morning Show. I'm Kenton Dick, and up next, Somber.

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5: Steinbach Online Weather.
15: Occasional showers and thunderstorms this morning. A high of 27 degrees. The Humidex 34. And today's UV index is 7 or high. A few clouds tonight with overnight fog patches and a low of 18. Tomorrow morning, the fog lifting, then it'll be cloudy with a small chance of showers, a high of 23 and the Humidex 30. Showers for Sunday nights continuing through Monday with a high of 23. And then on Tuesday, it'll be sunny and 23. Current weather conditions can be found anytime on the Lowen Body Shop weather page on your Steinbach online app. I'm Judy Peters.
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16: Hello, hello, everybody. I'm Carmel Clamore, your summer events host for Dairy Queen Celebrate Summer. Once again, I am here at the St. Malo Street Bash, and the parade has just wrapped up. I'm speaking here with Riker, Maverick, and Jackson, who are 10, 9, and 7 years old, who just walked the parade with their school. So can you tell me, what was your favorite part of it?
17: My favorite part was looking at seeing all my friends and all that.
16: Yeah? How about you, Jackson?
17: Maverick. My favorite part was when all the candy was gone and they did not have any.
16: Yeah, were you throwing away candy?
17: Yeah, my favorite part's when we could throw the candy, all the candies.
16: Were you very generous with your candy? Yeah, they're nodding yes. Okay, so once again, we're here at St. Malo for the St. Malo Street Bash. The parade has just wrapped up, and there's so many more festivities going on today, like a Fender's Village, as well as Kids Zones, and there's a band later today, so stop on by, and we will see you here.
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I love it when a song has an appropriate name. A song about a tough relationship, wanting the other person to end it so you don't have to. It's called Misery. Perfect. Alex Samson. I'm Kenton Dick. It's Saturday morning, September long weekend, and this is Miles Smith. Nice to meet you.

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5: Occasional showers and thunderstorms this morning, a high of 27 degrees, the Humidex 34, and today's UV index is 7 or high. A few clouds tonight with overnight fog patches and a low of 18. Tomorrow morning, the fog lifting, then it'll be cloudy with a small chance of showers, a high of 23 and the Humidex 30. Showers for Sunday nights continuing through Monday with a high of 23. And then on Tuesday, it'll be sunny and 23. Current weather conditions can be found anytime on the Low and Body Shop weather page on your Steinbach Online app. I'm Judy Peters.
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0: The Saturday Morning Show. That was Frank Walker and Ella Henderson with I Go Dancing. Good morning. I'm Kenton Dick. September long weekend, Labor Day long weekend. It's kind of like the Sunday of long weekends. Every Sunday, you're enjoying a day off, but in the back of your mind, thinking about work tomorrow, I have to get back at it. And that's kind of like September long, you know? Like, yeah, it's great. It's a long weekend. It's still somewhat summery, but it is kind of the unofficial end to summer. And then after this, we're into fall and properly into the school year and heading towards some cooler weather. So enjoy it. But that's always at the back of your mind, isn't it? Sort of bring the mood down.
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1: I'm Judy Peters. Starting long weekend with humidity and ending it with rain. Your forecast is coming up after the news. Park Road East in Steinbeck will be closed to all traffic starting Tuesday morning for road reconstruction. Now, the closure will affect only the section between 350 Park Road East and Langgate, and that's expected to last for about a week. The city says the closure will allow for the rebuilding of the road structure in that area. A passion for serving the community is driving Lyle Davis's bid for a third term on St. Ann Town Council. Davis says one of the biggest lessons he has learned is the importance of working together.
2: We also have to work with other municipalities, work with governments, bylaws, policies, those types of things that I've learned over the years that I've been on council.
1: If reelected, Davis says there are several projects he would like to continue working toward, including the new school, hospital regionalization, and bringing municipal water to St. Ann. A childhood find more than 60 years ago is now helping preserve the history of the RM of St. Ann. The Chaput brothers knew the millstones were connected to a flour mill powered by the same river. Roger Chaput says the family donated them to the Dawson Trail Commemorative Project in 2022.
3: Yeah, it's nice that it'll be a permanent spot because eventually it was starting to get weathered and maybe just get lost, I guess.
1: The millstones can now be seen at Thurston Drive Park in La Coulee. There is plenty to do this holiday Monday in Steinbeck. Reporter Darcy Wilkinson has the details.
4: 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Steinbeck Aquatic Center has various public swim times, and Keystone Cinema is showing a movie at 7 p.m. Fall on the Farm is also happening at the Mennonite Heritage Village, open 9 to 5. 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I'm Darcy Wilkinson.
1: Staff and customers at the Bell MTS store in Steinbeck got quite the shock Thursday afternoon when an errant tire slammed into the front window. The tire had fallen off a gravel truck traveling south down Highway 12. It then bounced down the highway, at times soaring above other vehicles. Then it took a right turn and flew into the window at Bell MTS before coming to a stop. Jason Platt, who works at the store, recalls the incident.
5: All of a sudden, I look up from my phone. I'm at the back counter, and 3 seconds before it hits the window, I yell, "There's a tire coming," and it all happened so fast that it was like an explosion of glass, and then glass just flew everywhere, and it was loud, took everyone by surprise.
1: Staff say there were no injuries inside the store. You deserve to know what's happening in your community. 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In the Manitoba Junior Hockey League last night in preseason action, the Steinbeck Pistons lost to Winkler 5-3. The two teams will play again tonight, this time in Steinbeck. Puck drops at 7 o'clock. 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
1: Occasional showers and thunderstorms this morning, a high of 27 degrees, the humidex 34, and today's UV index is 7 or high. A few clouds tonight with overnight fog patches and a low of 18. Tomorrow morning, the fog lifting, then it'll be cloudy with a small chance of showers, a high of 23 and the humidex 30. Showers for Sunday nights continuing through Monday with a high of 23, and then on Tuesday it'll be sunny and 23. Current weather conditions can be found anytime on the Lowen Body Shop weather page on your Steinbeck Online app. I'm Judy Peters.
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This is the season for corn on the cob. Every season has its food. The best thing about this time of year, late summer, corn on the cob, fresh apples. I'm Kenton Dick, Theory of a Dead Man, Santa Monica. Just, you know, trying to bring light to the end of summer here. For some, it can be a challenge. Focusing on the positives, those silver linings. This is Niall Horan, Tastes So Good.

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12: Occasional showers and thunderstorms this morning. A high of 27 degrees. The Humidex 34. And today's UV index is 7 or high. A few clouds tonight with overnight fog patches and a low of 18. Tomorrow morning, the fog lifting, then it'll be cloudy with a small chance of showers, a high of 23 and the Humidex 30. Showers for Sunday nights continuing through Monday with a high of 23, and then on Tuesday it'll be sunny and 23. Current weather conditions can be found anytime on the Lowen Body Shop weather page on your Steinbeck Online app. I'm Judy Peters.
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13: Hello, hello, everybody. I'm Carmel Clamore, your summer event host for Dairy Queen Celebrate Summer. Once again, I am here at St. Malo for their St. Malo Street Bash. This is the second year they're hosting it now, and it's a three-day event. So today, Saturday, the parade happened this morning, and now the afternoon festivities are kicking off. The food trucks are happening. There's a kids' carnival. So many things going on here. I'm speaking here with two of their board members, Lila and Ruth. So can you tell me, what is your favorite part about Street Bash, Lila?
14: My favorite part about the Street Bash is everyone coming together with big, happy smiles.
13: How about you, Ruth?
15: Just seeing everybody come out and support us, it's great to see them all here.
13: Okay, and what does it mean to you to see the community come out here like this?
14: it means a lot, actually, to see everyone finally coming together and having a whole bunch of fun with everyone. It's really great.
13: How about you, Ruth?
15: I'm a relative newcomer to St. Malo, so it's a great way to come out and just meet some people in the community.
13: That's amazing. So she's right. It's a great way to meet people. It's a lot of community fun happening here today. So before school starts off and you're looking for something to do, come on down to St. Malo for their St. Malo Street Bash.

Hey, I'm Kenton Deck. That was Lola with The Punisher on the Saturday morning show. Now, summer is incredibly fun, but it's also chaotic. There's something lovely about the routine and the structure of the school year. As an added benefit for those that have a spouse that works in the school division, it's nice to have them back to work, isn't it? So you're not just missing out on everything. It's kind of a selfish reason to enjoy it. This is the K-Pop Demon Hunters cast with Golden.

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10: Occasional showers and thunderstorms this morning, a high of 27 degrees, the humidex 34, and today's UV index is 7 or high. A few clouds tonight with overnight fog patches and a low of 18. Tomorrow morning, the fog lifting, then it'll be cloudy with a small chance of showers, a high of 23 and the humidex 30. Showers for Sunday nights continuing through Monday with a high of 23, and then on Tuesday it'll be sunny and 23. Current weather conditions can be found anytime on the Lowen Body Shop weather page on your Steinbach online app. I'm Judy Peters.
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0: Nickelback, How You Remind Me. It's the Saturday morning show, and we're heading towards Saturday noon. I'm Kenton Dick. Now, I always loved summer, and I was always sad when summer came to an end. But for a lot of kids and a lot of families, the beginning of the school year is a bit of a blessing. This is Lara.
1: 2 out of 3 of my kids thrive on routines, and I also like the routines, so summer is very out of whack for us. So being able to wake up, get ready for school, dress, breakfast, out the door, and have the routine of classes and friends for them, coming home to relax or do their evening things is always something they look forward to.
0: A little more structure can be very beneficial. And of course, seeing those friends every day. That's the one thing I did very much love about school. Back to the music shortly.
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1: 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I thought this cafe would be classy and calm.
0: What's going on with your mom?
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2: I'm Judy Peters. Expecting rain for the last half of the long weekend. I'll take a look at your forecast in a bit. Four St. Anne brothers have turned a childhood discovery into a piece of local history in the arm of St. Anne. To tell us more, here's reporter Cosette Vaught.
3: Roger Chaput says the brothers used an old boat and later a homemade raft to bring two millstones home after recovering them from the Seine River in 1963 and 1964.
4: We're playing along the river and had a makeshift boat going up and down, and maybe 3 kilometers east of our farm site, where we found one millstone. Apparently it was an old flour mill from a long time ago.
3: The stone sat on the family property for decades before being donated to the Dawson Trail Commemorative Project in 2022. I'm Cosette Vaught.
2: Lyle Davis is seeking a third term on St. Anne Town Council. Reporter Darcy Wilkinson tells us more.
5: Davis says his decision to run again comes from the strong working relationship he has seen develop around the council table, as well as the continued growth of the community.
6: We've been working together really well. We've got fantastic staff that we've worked with, everyone in the office there, everyone in public work. There's been numerous things that have been happening in town. Growth has been absolutely fantastic here.
5: Davis says he's looking forward to the upcoming election and wishes the other candidates luck. I'm Darcy Wilkinson.
2: Manitobans have chosen the loon as the design for the province's new provincial park license plate. With more, here's reporter Afton Berg.
7: Premier Wab Kanu announced the winning design Friday, following a public vote. The plate features a loon against a blue and orange lake background and is expected to be available for purchase in 2027 in both English and French. Revenue from each plate will support the Manitoba Provincial Park Endowment Fund, helping protect and care for the province's 93 provincial parks. I'm Afton Berg.
2: Environment Canada says southeastern Manitoba can anticipate rain this last long weekend of summer. Dry and warmer for Saturday, while Sunday and Monday look to be soggy. Meteorologist Terry Lang says this weekend will be a tale of two ends.
8: That's what it looks like, with storms probably moving in later in the day on Sunday. So front end, not too bad. Back end, not so good.
2: Lang says the system coming in on Sunday is tapping into what is called monsoon moisture, coming off of the Gulf of California. She says the southeast could see 30 to 40 millimeters of rain from that system, with higher amounts in thunderstorms. Morning, noon, and night. 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Tonight in the Manitoba Junior Hockey League, preseason action. Neverville plays host to Selkirk. Winkler plays in Steinbach. Winnipeg Monarchs play host to the Winnipeg Blues. Saskatchewan Junior Hockey League's Yorkton plays host to Verdon. Wewesikapo's at Dauphin, and Swan Valley hosts Northern Manitoba. American Association of Professional Baseball, Winnipeg is at Kansas City, and Major League Baseball, the Toronto Blue Jays playing at Kansas City. 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
1: Steinbach Online weather.
2: A mix of sun and cloud today with a high of 27, the humidex 34. Today's UV index is 7 or high. A few clouds tonight, overnight fog patches and a low of 18. Tomorrow, a cloudy sky, high of 23 and the humidex 30. On Monday, showers 23. Tuesday, it'll be sunny and 23. Current weather conditions can be found anytime on the Lowen Body Shop weather page on your Steinbach Online app. I'm Judy Peters.
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0: into Saturday afternoon. That was Jordan with You Can Have It All. I'm Kenton Deck. Now, this time of year, the back-to-school season, especially the first few weeks, very exciting, but also incredibly stressful and exhausting. There's just so much new to get over and kind of grinding those gears as you get back into routine. This is Lara Wheeler, works with families, young moms, kids. Some encouraging words.
1: Getting in a routine that's your own, whether it's making lunches in the evening before or morning, having clothes set ready the night before the morning works, but routine works well with kids. Kids are going to get more tired, especially kindergartners as they go to school, especially for those that are going to be the full day every other day. You roll with it. You figure out what's best for your family. It's okay to cry after you drop them off if you need to. A lot of moms do it, but just know even if they're struggling with it, the teachers are great. And if you do have questions, because this is your first kid, first year in school, ask the school. Reach out to the teachers. They don't mind answering questions that you might have.
0: And of course, easier said than done, but have as much patience as possible. Those tempers and emotions flare when there's so much new and so much extra stress. This is Benson Boone, The Time of My Life.

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6: Steinbeck Online Weather.
13: A mix of sun and cloud today with a high of 27, the Humidex 34. Today's UV index is 7 or high. A few clouds tonight, overnight fog patches and a low of 18. Tomorrow, a cloudy sky, high of 23 and the Humidex 30. On Monday, showers 23. Tuesday, it'll be sunny and 23. Current weather conditions can be found anytime on the Lowen Body Shop weather page on your Steinbeck Online app. I'm Judy Peters.
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8: A mix of sun and cloud today with a high of 27, the humidex 34. Today's UV index is 7 or high. A few clouds tonight, overnight fog patches and a low of 18. Tomorrow, a cloudy sky, high of 23 and the humidex 30. On Monday, showers 23. Tuesday, it'll be sunny and 23. Current weather conditions can be found anytime on the Lowen Body Shop weather page on your Steinbach Online app. I'm Judy Peters.
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0: Good afternoon, I'm Kenton Dick. About to wrap up our lunch hour this Saturday. Just heard Young Bombs featuring Aloe Black with Better Day. Now, if you are a CFL super fan, this is always such a fun weekend. Labor Day long weekend is really the weekend of rivalries. Saskatchewan hosting Winnipeg, Hamilton hosting Toronto, and Calgary hosting Edmonton. All three of those should be real fun. Plus, it's a long weekend, so what's not to like?
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Charlotte Cardin with 99 Nights. Good afternoon, I'm Kenton Deck. Now, I don't know if you've been following, like, weather news, but there is what they call a super or Godzilla El Nino forming. That's a very large system in the Pacific that has to do with some warm water. And what it means is that we will likely have a more mild than normal winter this winter. And I will let you do with that what you will. Many people are very excited about that, but that could also mean worse driving conditions if we're hovering around zero for a long period of time. Well, we'll have to wait and see what it actually looks like. However, that's what they're talking about. This is One Republic featuring Timbaland with Apologize.

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No sweat. 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
2: A mix of sun and cloud today with a high of 27, the humidex 34. Today's UV index is 7 or high. A few clouds tonight, overnight fog patches and a low of 18. Tomorrow, a cloudy sky, high of 23 and the humidex 30. On Monday, showers 23. Tuesday, it'll be sunny and 23. Current weather conditions can be found anytime on the Lowen Body Shop weather page on your Steinbach Online app. I'm Judy Peters.
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1: Steinbeck Online Weather.
12: A mix of sun and cloud today with a high of 27, the Humidex 34. Today's UV index is 7 or high. A few clouds tonight, overnight fog patches and a low of 18. Tomorrow, a cloudy sky, high of 23 and the Humidex 30. On Monday, showers 23. Tuesday, it'll be sunny and 23. Current weather conditions can be found anytime on the Lowen Body Shop weather page on your Steinbeck online app. I'm Judy Peters.
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0: Get What You Give. That is Felix Cartel. Good afternoon, I'm Kenton Dick. On our way to 2 o'clock, and at 2 o'clock, American Top 40 with Ryan Seacrest. But we do have some more great music between now and then.
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3: Seacrest with you. Count them down on this Labor Day weekend. Today, Jonas Brothers chatting about their new single. Dwayne Rock Johnson joins us, talk about his track on the companion album to the movie Moana. Plus, newcomer Stella Lefty continues to climb with her viral hit. Right now, let's go. Why wait? Fever Dream, Alex Warren kicks us off on 1840.

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0: I knew it, I knew you. That's where we were, and here's where we're going. 39, Kingdom of Fear, Cameron Whitcomb.

Justin Bieber Daisy's 38. Well, the MTV Video Music Awards are set for later this month, and a bunch of AT40 artists are up for Song of the Year. Swim by BTS, Golden by Huntrix, and Olivia Dean's Man I Need, and this one, Ray, Where Is My Husband, AT40 Extra.

0: It's Ray, Where Is My Husband? And 1840 Extra.
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8: Steinbeck Online Weather.
18: A mix of sun and cloud today with a high of 27, the humidex 34. Today's UV index is 7 or high. A few clouds tonight, overnight fog patches and a low of 18. Tomorrow, a cloudy sky, high of 23 and the humidex 30. On Monday, showers 23. Tuesday, it'll be sunny and 23. Current weather conditions can be found anytime on the Lowen Body Shop weather page on your Steinbeck Online app. I'm Judy Peters.
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0: We're a few hits into the countdown, and one of the most popular songs from Noah Kahan's new album is a track called Orbiter, which is a heartfelt reflection on the people in his life that he feels like he orbits, while also dealing with his insecurities and self-doubt. At a recent show, he told the crowd that the song is written about his wife and his mom, but he wants everyone to know that it's also inspired by his fans. 1840 37. Hello.

Gaga and Bruno Mars at 36. It's been over 2 years since this song released, but after a collectible vinyl edition was unveiled recently, it made it to the top spot on the vinyl singles chart for the first time. It's been here for 120 weeks. 35, Sabrina. Nice.

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0: homesick, a little homesick, a little homesick for somebody.
1: Phillip Phillips at 32, homesick. Now, Taylor Swift had so much fun making the video for Opalite that she released two extended versions because she wanted to share every moment of the process. In one of the clips, her co-star jokes that the chorus of Opalite sounds like it could be a commercial, and you can see Taylor work out the concept in real time. Then, when they finally made the visual, she reminded everybody that she had planned every shot and chosen every frame because she knew exactly what she wanted. We posted the video up at AmericanTop40.com. 31. I had

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6: Steinbach Online Weather.
7: A mix of sun and cloud today with a high of 27, the humidex 34. Today's UV index is 7 or high. A few clouds tonight, overnight fog patches and a low of 18. Tomorrow, a cloudy sky, high of 23 and the humidex 30. On Monday, showers 23. Tuesday, it'll be sunny and 23. Current weather conditions can be found anytime on the Lowen Body Shop weather page on your Steinbach online app. I'm Judy Peters.
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0: We're 10 hits into the countdown. Right, Olivia Dean says that sometimes when she's writing music, she gets caught up thinking about how whatever she makes will be listened to and dissected by thousands of people. So to maintain her authenticity and her love for being creative, she tries to experiment in other art forms, like drawing, whatever else she can do, so she can make something without worrying about the final product. People all over the world love this finished version. It's called A Couple Minutes. Number 30.

0: That's new number 30. A couple of minutes. Olivia Dean.
1: We're inside the top 30. Now, Sommer has seen his career skyrocket over the last year, and for his next tour, he's upgrading from theaters to arenas. He just announced his Are You the Reason tour, which will take him across North America with 37 dates starting in Vancouver on the 29th and wrapping on November 23rd at New York's Madison Square Garden. We have the full list of dates posted at AmericanTop40.com, so you can find out when they're coming to your city. Now, here's one of his multiple chart entries, Sommer 29.

That's our highest debut, 28, The Game of Love, Michelle Branch, and New Radicals. Over the last 10 years, you may have heard songs by a singer from Colombia named Carol G, but she's got a chance to score her first hit on our chart. Her new single is a team up with Bruno Mars. 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
2: Steinbach Online Weather.
14: A mix of sun and cloud today with a high of 27, the Humidex 34. Today's UV index is 7 or high. A few clouds tonight, overnight fog patches and a low of 18. Tomorrow, a cloudy sky, high of 23 and the Humidex 30. On Monday, showers 23. Tuesday, it'll be sunny and 23. Current weather conditions can be found anytime on the Lowen Body Shop weather page on your Steinbach online app. I'm Judy Peters.
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Tucker. That's Somber 26. We are moving through the top 30. Now, Niall Horan admitted that planning the songs for his upcoming dinner party tour was tougher than it used to be because now he has four albums of music to choose from. And he realized he needs help. So he put out the call to his fans to vote on which songs they want to hear live. From his solo projects, Flicker, Heartbreak Weather, The Show, and his latest dinner party. We've got the link at AmericanTop40.com if you want to make your voice heard. Tastes so good.

0: Rising 6 to 24. 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
0: Just outside the top 20. And Blackpink just celebrated their 10th anniversary, and the members made a big announcement. That means a lot of music is on the way. I'll tell you more after 23. Mature Hillary Duff.

0: age off Mature 23. All right, going back to Blackpink, the K-pop group released an EP back in February. We don't know if they're working on another project, but we are getting new music soon from almost every member as solo artists. Jennie just released an EP called Fallen Angel, and a few days after she announced it, both Lisa and Jisoo unveiled plans for solo projects of their own. Lisa has a collection of songs called Press Play, due out on October 23rd. And this weekend, Jisoo released a track called Click, the first single from her upcoming solo album. We'll keep you posted on all the moving parts.
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2: A mix of sun and cloud today with a high of 27, the humidex 34. Today's UV index is 7 or high. A few clouds tonight, overnight fog patches and a low of 18. Tomorrow, a cloudy sky, high of 23 and the humidex 30. On Monday, showers 23. Tuesday, it'll be sunny and 23. Current weather conditions can be found anytime on the Lowen Body Shop weather page on your Steinbeck Online app. I'm Judy Peters.
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7: We're halfway to number one. All right, Martin Garrix has collaborated with a bunch of big artists, Usher, Khalid, and Madonna, but one of his latest tracks was made with members of the Rock and Roll Hall of Fame, the legendary U2. The band is actually longtime friends of Martin Garrix, and after he produced a track for one of their albums, they teamed up on a song called Fireflies. We got it for you posted at AmericanTop40.com. There's another one of his superstar collaborations with Ed Sheeran. Repeat it, number 20.

Falling 7-19, Die on This Hill, Sienna Spyro. Oh, the new single from Olivia Rodrigo debuted at number 1 on the global chart, so it's no surprise it's got the heat to land on AT40 soon. It's called Stupid Song, and it continues the story told by her other single, Drop Dead, about obsessing over a love interest to an all-consuming degree. This one could land on the chart any day. AT40 Breakout. New York.

0: voice, I hear the same. 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
19: A few clouds tonight with overnight fog patches and a low of 18. Tomorrow morning, the fog lifting, then it'll be cloudy with a small chance of showers, a high of 23 and the humidex 30. Showers for Sunday nights continuing through Monday with a high of 23. And then on Tuesday, it'll be sunny and 23. Current weather conditions can be found anytime on the Lowen Body Shop weather page on your Steinbeck Online app. I'm Judy Peters.
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0: We're inside your top 20. Dwayne The Rock Johnson is a champion wrestler. He's one of the highest grossing actors of all time. He's a Disney legend. And now he's taking on a completely new challenge by exploring the world of music. We'll hear from Dwayne about his debut track from the companion album to Moana after 17. Bottle up, the Backstreet Boys.

2017, the Backstreet Boys Bottle Up. So, Dwayne Johnson, one of his most popular roles from the last few years was character Maui from Disney's Moana in both the animated film and the live-action adaptation. He recorded an original song called Your Dad for the movie's companion album, Moana, Voices Across the Ocean. And here's a little taste. Now you go.

0: that I never chatting with Dwayne Johnson the other day, and he was telling me the song came together as a collaboration with American Idol winner Yim Thongi. Take a listen.
1: The whole idea behind this was just to create opportunities for artists in the Polynesian genre of music. So we all thought, hey, maybe there's an opportunity for me to sing on this album as well. And I said, okay, let me think about it. So I called Yim Thongi and I said, hey, brother, do you have anything in mind you think may work for me? My pen game as a writer, I'm still learning, but he's an amazing writer. And he said, I think I do. He sent me a song. The song I sing with him is called Your Dad. Now, he sent me a song, and the name of the song was My Dad. And I listened to it. It's so emotional and so beautiful. And I called him. And what the original song was Ian singing to his little kids, who he's going to have one day because he's getting married in a couple of months. And it was a song that he's singing to his little kids about his dad, like my dad, who is now in heaven. And he's telling his kids, hey, you know, your grandfather was this amazing man and he did great things, even though he's not here and you don't know him. And then the song then transitions to Ian singing to his dad in heaven. And so I called Ian and I said, I love you. I am not prepared to sing this to my dad. I said, even though he's in heaven and I love him, we had a complicated relationship and I can't do it. Wow. You got to sing from your heart. And I said, but if you're willing to go down this road with me, Ian, can we rewrite this? And I think I could sing it to my daughters and call it Your Dad. And so this song, with the early intention of just, hey, I'd love to join everybody on this album, what an honor, really turned into the most meaningful thing to me. And I am a lucky one to be on this album, but there's so many beautiful songs on this album, and I can't wait for people to hear it.
0: 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We are at 16. Man, I need Olivia D.

0: Dominic Fike at 15, and this was the number one song a year ago this week. Still in the top 20, Alex Warren, 14, Ordinary.
1: They say the holy water's watered down, and this town's lost its faith. Our colors will fade,

0: down 4-14 for that one.
1: Coming up next.
0: A very happy birthday this Monday to Gracie Abrams. She's up a couple more, and Stella Lefty makes a four-notch leap. Next.
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0: We're just outside the top 10. Now, Stella Lefty just released her debut album titled Long Way Home. And next year, she's taking the new songs out on the road with a headlining tour. She has shows lined up all across North America starting in January 2027. But fans are most excited about a date early in the run because on January 17th, she's playing a city that inspired her first hit on the countdown, Boston 13.
3: On a

rising 4-13. It's Boston, Stella Lefty. Hey, let's get to Benson Boone. If you've seen him live, you know that his emotional songs are performed with a high-energy stage show full of jumps, kicks, and signature backflips. But a recent social media post revealed one of his strategies to keeping his body in peak acrobatic form, and that's working out in jeans. Benson has specifically commented on his denim fitness attire, but when Lenny Kravitz admitted he exercises in leather pants, he said he did it for two reasons. He can hit the gym anytime without having to change, and it helps him prepare for performing in what he wears on stage. Now, Benson, The Time of My Life, number 12.

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0: 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Plus, Teddy Swims rises a spot to score his fifth top 10. 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
10: A few clouds tonight with overnight fog patches and a low of 18. Tomorrow morning, the fog lifting, then it'll be cloudy with a small chance of showers, a high of 23 and the humidex 30. Showers for Sunday nights continuing through Monday with a high

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1: So Zara Larsson said that typically when an artist releases music, it reaches peak popularity when it's new, and then interest gradually declines. But her single Midnight Sun has kept growing and growing with no signs of slowing down because she always believed in it, and she knew it was just a matter of time before people caught on. Here she is, Midnight Sun, number 9.

Hate That I Made You Love Me, Ariana Grande at 8. Well, you got to check out this rock band from Memphis, Tennessee called Sleep Theory because they could score their first hit on the countdown with their latest single. They're a four-man group formed in 2019, and since then, they've had big songs on the rock and alt charts, but this could cross over here on 1840. Words are worthless at 1840 Breakout.

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15: A few clouds tonight with overnight fog patches and a low of 18. Tomorrow morning, the fog lifting. Then it'll be cloudy with a small chance of showers. A high of 23 and the humidex 30. Showers for Sunday nights continuing through Monday with a high of 23. And then on Tuesday, it'll be sunny and 23. Current weather conditions can be found anytime on the Lowen Body Shop weather page on your Steinbeck Online app. I'm Judy Peters.
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0: We're moving through your top 10. Now, the Jonas Brothers are bringing their fans back to 2008 with the Burning Up Tour, All Over Again Tour, which recreates the set list and stage show of their first big arena tour. But their latest single is a throwback, too. We'll hear from Joe, Kevin, and Nick all about it. Now, 7, choosing Texas LLA.

0: at 7.
1: A couple weeks ago, the Jonas Brothers played 3 sold-out shows at Madison Square Garden in New York and transported everyone back to 2008 by performing the same set list as their original Burning Up tour. And at those shows, they debuted their brand new single, Listen When Sad, which reunites the brothers with producer John Fields, who was behind their early albums. When we talked to Nick, Kevin, and Joe the other day, they described how it felt to return to those familiar sounds. Here's Joe Jonas.
2: Being back with John Fields working on this song really immediately transported back. Also, Wook, who played the drums on those records, he played on this record as well.
3: The shorthand between all of us has been amazing, but seeing Nick and John work in that room, they almost don't have to speak. It's kind of amazing. The shorthand's just absolutely incredible.
4: I think when you made hundreds of songs with somebody, it's natural to kind of lock back in like that, but I didn't expect it to be as seamless as it was, and to get to reteam with John, release this song at this stage of our life and career while we're gearing up for this tour where we're celebrating, you know, what really was our first big tour with the Burning Up tour all over again. And launching the song of that is going to be really special.
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0: Olivia Rodrigo, Drop Dead 6.
1: Coming up next.
0: Olivia Dean's on the way, and the biggest of her three hits. Plus, Tame Impala has the most Shazam song with Loser. But a different hit from the same album is making waves on our chart straight ahead.
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0: These are the top five of the week. So last year, The Weeknd said that his album Hurry Up Tomorrow would be the last project he'd release under his stage name. Then he was considering retiring from music altogether. We'll tell you the update on his plan. After five, I just might. Bruno Mars, AT40.

0: Bruno Mars, I Just Might, 5. All right, in January 2025, The Weeknd said that he was planning on retiring his stage name persona, and if he continued to release music, he would do it under his real name, Abel. But he changed his mind. At a recent show on his European tour, he told the crowd, I tested retirement for a bit, and I don't like the way it feels. I'm going to be here forever. I will never disappear. He's wrapping up this leg of the tour in Lisbon, Portugal. And since The Weeknd is sticking around, there might be new music on the way. We'll keep you posted.
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0: Tame Impala, 3 Dracula. Last weekend, Taylor Swift landed her 18th number one, the most for anyone this century. But with Tame Impala at number 3, that means a new challenger's coming to try and claim the number one spot. We'll find out the top 2 in a second.
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1: Steinbeck Online Weather.
12: A few clouds tonight with overnight fog patches and a low of 18. Tomorrow morning, the fog lifting, then it'll be cloudy with a small chance of showers. A high of 23 and the Humidex 30. Showers for Sunday nights continuing through Monday with a high of 23. And then on Tuesday, it'll be sunny and 23. Current weather conditions can be found anytime on the Lowen Body Shop weather page on your Steinbeck online app. I'm Judy Peters.
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15: 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Bandcamp.

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0: Nothing left but the top two. Now, this next artist is a longtime collaborator with Anderson .Paak, who said that working with him is unlike any other artist out there. He said that what sets this singer apart from the rest is that he is truly obsessed with music, and he loves tinkering with every small detail of a song to make it the best it can be. That is the level of care and craftsmanship that Bruno Mars puts into hits like this, Risk It All. Number two. For just a

0: 2 weeks straight. Number one, Taylor, I knew it, I knew you. And there you have them, the 40 biggest songs in the land as we kick off September. Thanks for hanging out with us. We're back at it again next week, 40 to 1. Until then, I'll see you weeknights with Vanna White on Wheel of Fortune. Take good care. We'll talk soon.
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1: I'm Judy Peters. Expecting rain for the last half of the long weekend. I'll take a look at your forecast in a bit. Four St. Anne brothers have turned a childhood discovery into a piece of local history in the Arm of St. Anne. To tell us more, here's reporter Cosette Vaught.
2: Roger Chaput says the brothers used an old boat and later a homemade raft to bring two millstones home after recovering them from the Seine River in 1963 and 1964.
3: We're playing along the river and had a makeshift boat going up and down, and maybe 3 kilometers east of our farm site, where we found one millstone. Apparently, it was an old flour mill from a long time ago.
2: The stones sat on the family property for decades before being donated to the Dawson Trail Commemorative Project in 2022. I'm Cosette Vaught.
1: Lyle Davis is seeking a third term on St. Anne Town Council. Reporter Darcy Wilkinson tells us more.
4: Davis says his decision to run again comes from the strong working relationship he has seen develop around the council table, as well as the continued growth of the community.
5: We've been working together really well. We've got past staff that we've worked with, everyone in the office there, everyone in public work. There's been numerous things that have been happening in town. Growth has been absolutely fantastic here.
4: Davis says he's looking forward to the upcoming election and wishes the other candidates luck. I'm Darcy Wilkinson.
1: Manitobans have chosen the loon as the design for the province's new provincial park license plate. With more, here's reporter Afton Berg.
6: Premier Wab Kanoo announced the winning design Friday, following a public vote. The plate features a loon against a blue and orange lake background and is expected to be available for purchase in 2027 in both English and French. Revenue from each plate will support the Manitoba Provincial Park Endowment Fund, helping protect and care for the province's 93 provincial parks. I'm Afton Berg.
1: Environment Canada says southeastern Manitoba can anticipate rain this last long weekend of summer. Dry and warmer for Saturday, while Sunday and Monday look to be soggy. Meteorologist Terry Lang says this weekend will be a tale of two ends.
7: That's what it looks like, with storms probably moving in later in the day on Sunday. So front end, not too bad. Back end, not so good.
1: Lang says the system coming in on Sunday is tapping into what is called monsoon moisture coming off of the Gulf of California. She says the southeast could see 30 to 40 millimeters of rain from that system, with higher amounts in thunderstorms. Morning, noon, and night, Steinbeck Online keeps you connected to the stories that matter in the southeast. 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
1: A few clouds tonight with overnight fog patches and a low of 18. Tomorrow morning, the fog lifting, then it'll be cloudy with a small chance of showers, a high of 23 and the humidex 30. Showers for Sunday nights continuing through Monday with a high of 23. And then on Tuesday, it'll be sunny and 23. Current weather conditions can be found anytime on the Lowen Body Shop weather page on your Steinbeck Online app. I'm Judy Peters.
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6: A few clouds tonight with overnight fog patches and a low of 18. Tomorrow morning, the fog lifting, then it'll be cloudy with a small chance of showers, a high of 23 and the humidex 30. Showers for Sunday nights continuing through Monday with a high of 23. And then on Tuesday, it'll be sunny and 23. Current weather conditions can be found anytime on the Lowen Body Shop weather page on your Steinbeck online app. I'm Judy Peters.
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5: A few clouds tonight with overnight fog patches and a low of 18. Tomorrow morning, the fog lifting. Then it'll be cloudy with a small chance of showers. A high of 23 and the humidex 30. Showers for Sunday nights continuing through Monday with a high of 23. And then on Tuesday, it'll be sunny and 23. Current weather conditions can be found anytime on the Lowen Body Shop weather page on your Steinbeck Online app. I'm Judy Peters.
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